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3: For tonight, occasional showers and thunderstorms, windy and a low of 14. Tomorrow it'll be mainly cloudy, small chance of rain and thunderstorms, a high of 20. On Tuesday, showers, 20 degrees, and then on Wednesday, partly sunny with a high of 22. And then on Wednesday, partly sunny with a high of 23. Current weather conditions and the 7-day forecast can be found anytime on your Discover Humboldt app. I'm Judy Peters.
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5: For tonight, occasional showers and thunderstorms, windy and a low of 14. Tomorrow it'll be mainly cloudy, small chance of rain and thunderstorms, a high of 20. On Tuesday, showers, 20 degrees, and then on Wednesday, partly sunny with a high of 22. And then on Wednesday, partly sunny with a high of 23. Current weather conditions and the 7-day forecast can be found anytime on your Discover Humboldt app. I'm Judy Peters.
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2: For tonight, occasional showers and thunderstorms, windy and a low of 14. Tomorrow it'll be mainly cloudy, small chance of rain and thunderstorms, a high of 20. On Tuesday, showers, 20 degrees, and then on Wednesday, partly sunny with a high of 22. And then on Wednesday, partly sunny with a high of 23. Current weather conditions and the 7-day forecast can be found anytime on your Discover Humboldt app. I'm Judy Peters.
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6: For tonight, occasional showers and thunderstorms, windy and a low of 14. Tomorrow it'll be mainly cloudy, small chance of rain and thunderstorms, a high of 20. On Tuesday, showers, 20 degrees, and then on Wednesday, partly sunny with a high of 22. And then on Wednesday, partly sunny with a high of 23. Current weather conditions and the 7-day forecast can be found anytime on your Discover Humboldt app. I'm Judy Peters.
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7: For tonight, occasional showers and thunderstorms, windy and a low of 14. Tomorrow it'll be mainly cloudy, small chance of rain and thunderstorms, a high of 20. On Tuesday, showers, 20 degrees, and then on Wednesday, partly sunny with a high of 22. And then on Wednesday, partly sunny with a high of 23. Current weather conditions and the 7-day forecast can be found anytime on your Discover Humboldt app. I'm Judy Peters.
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6: For tonight, occasional showers and thunderstorms, windy and a low of 14. Tomorrow it'll be mainly cloudy, small chance of rain and thunderstorms, a high of 20. On Tuesday, showers, 20 degrees, and then on Wednesday, partly sunny with a high of 22. And then on Wednesday, partly sunny with a high of 23. Current weather conditions and the 7-day forecast can be found anytime on your Discover Humboldt app. I'm Judy Peters.
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6: For tonight, occasional showers and thunderstorms, windy and a low of 14. Tomorrow it'll be mainly cloudy, small chance of rain and thunderstorms, a high of 20. On Tuesday, showers, 20 degrees, and then on Wednesday, partly sunny with a high of 22. And then on Wednesday, partly sunny with a high of 23. Current weather conditions and the 7-day forecast can be found anytime on your Discover Humboldt app. I'm Judy Peters.
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4: For tonight, occasional showers and thunderstorms, windy and a low of 14. Tomorrow it'll be mainly cloudy, small chance of rain and thunderstorms, a high of 20. On Tuesday, showers, 20 degrees, and then on Wednesday, partly sunny with a high of 22. And then on Wednesday, partly sunny with a high of 23. Current weather conditions and the 7-day forecast can be found anytime on your Discover Humboldt app. I'm Judy Peters.
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0: 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He knows the market, reads the timing, and handles negotiations with precision. 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
3: For tonight, occasional showers and thunderstorms, windy and a low of 14. Tomorrow it'll be mainly cloudy, small chance of rain and thunderstorms, a high of 20. On Tuesday, showers, 20 degrees, and then on Wednesday, partly sunny with a high of 22. And then on Wednesday, partly sunny with a high of 23. Current weather conditions and the 7-day forecast can be found anytime on your Discover Humboldt app. I'm Judy Peters.
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7: For tonight, occasional showers and thunderstorms, windy and a low of 14. Tomorrow it'll be mainly cloudy, small chance of rain and thunderstorms, a high of 20. On Tuesday, showers, 20 degrees, and then on Wednesday, partly sunny with a high of 22. And then on Wednesday, partly sunny with a high of 23. Current weather conditions and the 7-day forecast can be found anytime on your Discover Humboldt app. I'm Judy Peters.
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You'll want it if your roof's a lot to handle. 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
2: For tonight, occasional showers and thunderstorms, windy and a low of 14. Tomorrow, it'll be mainly cloudy, small chance of rain and thunderstorms, a high of 20. On Tuesday, showers, 20 degrees, and then on Wednesday, partly sunny with a high of 22. And then on Wednesday, partly sunny with a high of 23. Current weather conditions and the 7-day forecast can be found anytime on your Discover Humboldt app. I'm Judy Peters.
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1: For tonight, occasional showers and thunderstorms, windy and a low of 14. Tomorrow it'll be mainly cloudy, small chance of rain and thunderstorms, a high of 20. On Tuesday, showers, 20 degrees, and then on Wednesday, partly sunny with a high of 22. And then on Wednesday, partly sunny with a high of 23. Current weather conditions and the 7-day forecast can be found anytime on your Discover Humboldt app. I'm Judy Peters.
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2: 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Her Voice is our weekly feature celebrating women who are helping build and strengthen community. For local potter and entrepreneur Maria Olofsson, her claycations are about far more than learning a new skill. She says the experience often becomes something deeper.
3: Like, people sign up thinking, okay, they're going to come and learn some pottery, and then they realize when they get here just the vastness of the experience. I'm taking them through a process of not just learning how to make a cup, but learning how clay can humble you, as well as just connecting with others.
2: Women from across Western Canada come together at her rural studio, many arriving as strangers and leaving as friends. Through creativity, conversation, and time spent together, Maria has created a space where women can slow down, connect, and feel supported. This is Her Voice. The Saskatchewan government is reminding farmers and ranchers that this year's highway hay salvage and ditch mowing program is now underway. Landowners and lessees with property next to highway ditches have exclusive access to cut or bale free hay until July 8th. After that, anyone can harvest the hay as long as mowing or baling isn't already underway. The province says the program helps improve highway safety by maintaining sight lines, controlling weeds, and reducing winter snow drifting, while also providing a valuable source of livestock feed. About 45,000 hectares of highway ditches are expected to be mowed across Saskatchewan this year. Motorists are reminded to use caution around moving equipment and farm vehicles. A new art gallery show is opening July 2nd at the Humboldt District Gallery. The show is called Mother Daughter because Rita Lair is showcasing her art alongside her late mother, Stella Cobe. Cobe went to Emma Lake Summer Art School in 1947. Her mother could still describe the campus vividly, even with dementia, before her passing in 2003 at 101 years of age. Lair shares how she visited the campus for the first time before COVID.
4: These girls would have to pick something from the field or get something to make, berries or something, and they cooked them on this little stove in there. The bed's still up, the place is closed, but the beds, there was five of them upstairs. In the same way she explained, it was just incredible. So, and I was very lucky to get into the building, which all the others were boarded up.
2: The show celebrates the legacy of her mother. Opening reception is 7 p.m. on July 2nd. June has been officially proclaimed Parks and Recreation Month in Saskatchewan, highlighting the importance of outdoor spaces and recreation programs in communities across the province. The theme, Connect on Common Ground, encourages residents to enjoy parks, playgrounds, and recreation facilities with family and friends. In Humboldt, Mike Ulrichson, Director of Community and Leisure Services, says the timing aligns with one of the busiest times of the year for local facilities.
5: June is always an extremely busy month when it comes to our parks and recreations within the city of Humboldt. It makes sense that we get to celebrate it during this time of the year. Our parks, as anyone who's driven through Humboldt in the last little while, sees ball diamonds being used every night, soccer fields used every night, football programming started this year, as well as people just out enjoying the weather, enjoying the outdoors.
2: The province says parks and recreation play a key role in physical and mental health while strengthening community connections and overall well-being. When you see local news happening, tell us. 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
2: Washouts on weekend baseball, and with more rain in the forecast, it's not clear when the Saskatoon Senior Baseball League or the Saskatchewan Premier Baseball League will reschedule games. As it stands now, the East Central 18U AAA Red Sox are next on the field tomorrow night as they head to Saskatoon to take on the Diamondbacks for a pair. And the next scheduled doubleheader for the Marysburg Royals is on July 11th when they take on the Saskatoon River Pirates out at Marysburg Field. A stunning victory and a swell of national pride yesterday as Canada pushed their soccer history deeper into the record books with a goal in added time over South Africa that pushed the national team deeper into uncharted territory. Stephen Eustachio, the 29-year-old midfielder, scored the critical lone goal as the clock ticked down to give Canada the first ever spot in the round of 16 at the World Cup. Canada will now face the winner of today's round of 32 matchup between the Netherlands and Morocco in Houston on July 4th. Scottie Scheffler made an 18-foot par putt on the 18th hole late Sunday and pumped his fist with more emotion than he showed all day just for the right to return today at the rain-delayed Travelers Championship to face a sudden-death playoff against Victor Hovland. More woes for the Toronto Blue Jays yesterday as pinch runner Jared Kelenic scored from second base on a Louis Varland wild pitch in the ninth inning to give the Texas Rangers a 3-2 win and a four-game sweep of the Blue Jays on Sunday.
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2: A few showers in the offing this morning, then mainly cloudy. Showers could return late this afternoon with a risk of a thunderstorm, a high of 20 expected. Tonight, showers, risk of a thunderstorm, winds west 20, gusting to 40 overnight, low of 14. Tuesday, showers, risk of a thunderstorm, wind west 30, gusting to 50 and a high of 17. Wednesday, 60% chance of showers, high of 17. Thursday, cloudy and a 60% chance of showers, high of 21. Friday, once again, we could see showers, high of 21. In Humboldt, it's currently 13. In Watrous, it's 14. 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

0: Mr. Know-It-All Teddy Swims on 107.5 Bolt FM. Happy Monday. I'm Cheyenne Namath. And if you want to take a drive to Manitou Beach Busting Festival, it's back. And it's bigger than ever with two full weekends of live entertainment. One this past weekend and again this coming weekend. You'll find talented musicians and street performers set up at nine different lakefront venues throughout Manitou Beach. It's a family-friendly 6 days of live music, workshops, and in the evening performances as well. And the best part, it's totally free to attend. Just remember to bring some cash to tip the buskers and support these incredible performers. 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
7: 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For today, a few showers ending this morning, then mainly cloudy. 30% chance of late day showers, once again, a high of 20. Tonight, showers with a risk of a thunderstorm, low of 14. On Tuesday, showers and a thunderstorm risk, we'll see a high of 17. 17 again on Wednesday with showers. Thursday, cloudy, 60% chance of showers and a high of 21. And once again, 60% chance of showers on Friday with a high of 21.
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0: 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I'm Cheyenne Namath. 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
1: 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Her Voice is our weekly feature celebrating women who are helping build and strengthen community. For local potter and entrepreneur Maria Olofsson, her claycations are about far more than learning a new skill. She says the experience often becomes something deeper.
2: Like, people sign up thinking, okay, they're going to come and learn some pottery, and then they realize when they get here just the vastness of the experience. I'm taking them through a process of not just learning how to make a cup, but learning how clay can humble you, as well as just connecting with others.
1: Women from across Western Canada come together at her rural studio, many arriving as strangers and leaving as friends. Through creativity, conversation, and time spent together, Maria has created a space where women can slow down, connect, and feel supported. This is Her Voice. The Saskatchewan government is reminding farmers and ranchers that this year's highway hay salvage and ditch mowing program is now underway. Landowners and lessees with property next to highway ditches have exclusive access to cut or bale free hay until July 8th. After that, anyone can harvest the hay as long as mowing or baling isn't already underway. The province says the program helps improve highway safety by maintaining sight lines, controlling weeds, and reducing winter snow drifting, while also providing a valuable source of livestock feed. About 45,000 hectares of highway ditches are expected to be mowed across Saskatchewan this year. Motorists are reminded to use caution around moving equipment and farm vehicles. A new art gallery show is opening July 2nd at the Humboldt District Gallery. The show is called Mother Daughter because Rita Lair is showcasing her art alongside her late mother, Stella Koob. Koob went to Emma Lake Summer Art School in 1947. Her mother could still describe the campus vividly, even with dementia, before her passing in 2003 at 101 years of age. Lair shares how she visited the campus for the first time before COVID.
3: These girls would have to pick something from the field or get something to make, berries or something, and they cooked them on this little stove in there. The beds still up, same. I mean, the place is closed, but the beds, there was five of them upstairs. In the same way she explained, it was just incredible. So, and I was very lucky to get into the building, which all the others were boarded up.
1: The show celebrates the legacy of her mother. Opening reception is 7 p.m. on July 2nd. June has been officially proclaimed Parks and Recreation Month in Saskatchewan, highlighting the importance of outdoor spaces and recreation programs in communities across the province. The theme, Connect on Common Ground, encourages residents to enjoy parks, playgrounds,

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0: Washouts on weekend baseball, and with more rain in the forecast, it's not clear when the Saskatoon Senior Baseball League or the Saskatchewan Premier Baseball League will reschedule games. As it stands now, the East Central 18U AAA Red Sox are next on the field tomorrow night as they head to Saskatoon to take on the Diamondbacks for a pair. And the next scheduled doubleheader for the Marysburg Royals is on July 11th when they take on the Saskatoon River Pirates out at Marysburg Field. A stunning victory and a swell of national pride yesterday as Canada pushed their soccer history deeper into the record books with a goal in added time over South Africa that pushed the national team deeper into uncharted territory. Stephen Eustachio, the 29-year-old midfielder, scored the critical lone goal as the clock ticked down to give Canada the first ever spot in the round of 16 at the World Cup. Canada will now face the winner of today's round of 32 matchup between the Netherlands and Morocco in Houston on July 4th. Scotty Scheffler made an 18-foot par putt on the 18th hole late Sunday and pumped his fist with more emotion than he showed all day just for the right to return today at the rain-delayed Travelers Championship to face a sudden-death playoff against Victor Hovland. More woes for the Toronto Blue Jays yesterday as pinch runner Jared Kelenic scored from second base on a Louis Varland wild pitch in the ninth inning to give the Texas Rangers a 3-2 win and a four-game sweep of the Blue Jays on Sunday.
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0: A few showers in the offing this morning, then mainly cloudy. Showers could return late this afternoon with the risk of a thunderstorm, a high of 20 expected. Tonight, showers, risk of a thunderstorm, winds west 20, gusting to 40 overnight, low of 14. Tuesday, showers, risk of a thunderstorm, wind west 30, gusting to 50 and a high of 17. Wednesday, 60% chance of showers, high of 17. Thursday, cloudy and a 60% chance of showers, high of 21. Friday, once again, we could see showers, high of 21. In Humboldt, it's currently 13. In Watrous, it's 14. 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

0: Cheyenne Namath, and this is an absolutely amazing idea. Real Attractions Theater is hosting their sensory-friendly movie night this evening at 6:30. The screenings are designed to create a more comfortable movie experience for neurodivergent individuals, but everyone is welcome to attend, and the lights stay dim instead of completely dark. The volume's turned down. Open captions are on the screen, and guests are free to move around, talk, sing, or stim without any worries. There will also be a quiet area available if anyone needs a break, and the movies will start at 6:30 with Toy Story 5, as well as a Minecraft movie on the big screen. As a mom with someone who is neurodivergent, this makes me so happy. To see more information on this, visit the events page.
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15: Big celebration for Canada Day at Manitou Beach. 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For today, a few showers ending this morning, then mainly cloudy. 30% chance of late day showers, once again, a high of 20. Tonight, showers with a risk of a thunderstorm, low of 14. On Tuesday, showers and a thunderstorm risk, we'll see a high of 17. 17 again on Wednesday with showers. Thursday, cloudy, 60% chance of showers and a high of 21. And once again, 60% chance of showers on Friday with a high of 21.
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0: 107.5 Bolt FM. Good morning. It's Cheyenne Namath. And Saskatchewan's own Jake Vaudland is bringing his high-energy roadshow back to Saskatchewan this summer, and he's doing it with a brand new album in hand. The Big River area musician recently released a deeply personal record inspired by his family's homesteading history, and he'll be sharing some of those songs alongside the classic country, bluegrass, and old-time sounds that have made him a fan favorite across Canada and Europe. I had a chance to catch up with Jake recently and asked him about the new album and what makes it so special to him.
1: Quite excited about that. We released that on May 22nd. Which was a special album that ties into my family and our history. And actually, the album was released on my great-grandmother's birthday. It's a wonderful solo record, and I've been waiting patiently for a long time to be able to do something like this. Growing up just in the country, we'd get together to play music. It was all that traditional stuff with the Carter Scratch style picking and those old baritone harmonies that the old guys would always sing that you really don't hear that kind of stuff anymore. Let's say I pick up my guitar in the comfort of my own home. Those are the songs I'm playing. Been wanting to share that for a long time, so I'm very glad I finally got to do that. And the album is dedicated to all four of my grandparents.
0: Jake Vaudland and the Sturgeon River Boys will be making several stops across Saskatchewan this summer, including a performance on Wednesday, July 1st in Osler and Saturday, July 18th in Melfort. You can find tour dates and ticket information on jakevaudland.com.
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3: Farmers still have to look at other options for Richardson ground squirrel control. Ottawa issued a temporary 2% liquid strychnine emergency use registration earlier this year. The product is finally available for producers that completed SARM's strychnine stewardship program. The next application window is coming up July 15th to September the 1st. With the product just becoming available, there are some questions around the recommended application timings, especially with the late start to seeding. Saskatchewan's provincial pest management specialist, James Tansey.
4: These are the recommended application timings. So keep in mind that strychnine is extremely bitter. It's mixed with an anise flavorant, so that kind of licorice-y smell. That's to increase the palatability of it, but they still prefer to eat green stuff. So the reason for the recommendations is that even if you put the bait out, getting them to take the bait could still be a challenge if there's other stuff available.
3: For Golden West, I'm Glendale Allen Vossler.
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3: 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Humboldt's parks and recreation spaces are seeing heavy use this summer as ball diamonds, soccer fields, and playgrounds remain busy across the city. June has been designated Parks and Recreation Month in Saskatchewan, recognizing the role of recreation in building healthy communities. City Director of Community and Leisure Services Mike Ulrichson says the importance of these spaces has grown significantly in recent years.
4: For years, we've seen parks and recreation as almost a nice to have within our facility or within our communities. But I think as the years have progressed and as we have other social and economic issues, we're starting to understand that parks and recreation infrastructure and opportunities are not only essential, but are a necessary public good. They contribute in so many ways to the health and well-being and economic vibrancy of any community.
3: Ulrichson also points out community projects, including new playground developments and trail growth, as signs of continued local investment in recreation. Rita Lehr celebrates her mother in a new art gallery show opening July 2nd at the Humboldt District Gallery. Lehr's late mother, Stella Koob, attended Emma Lake Summer Art School in 1947, where she learned to paint. Lehr shares how they used to paint on window blinds after World War II.
5: Now, the reason that was because the Air Force was practicing here in Saskatchewan, so that's why we had war blinds. But then after the war, so this would be 44, they at Emma Lake couldn't afford canvases, I guess, and used these blackout blinds as canvases. So if you come and see the exhibition, there are ones that are painted on.
3: The show celebrates the legacy of her mother, who passed away in 2003 at 101 years of age. Opening reception is 7 p.m. on July 2nd. Her voice shines a light on women who are shaping their communities through leadership, creativity, and heart. After years of growth from art teacher to full-time entrepreneur, Maria Olofsson is preparing to celebrate a major milestone in her journey.
6: Entrepreneurship rather than former art teacher making some pottery on the side. And so, yeah, I'm really excited about what's coming. And I know it's a ribbon cutting, but I feel like it'll be just putting a bow on top of everything that I've created.
3: With a new studio, a growing business, and a vision rooted in connection and community, Maria says the moment feels like a celebration of persistence, purpose, and passion. Her voice, celebrating the women making a difference every day. The Saskatchewan government says its annual highway hay salvage and ditch mowing program is now active across the province. Until July 8th, the first right to cut or bale free hay goes to landowners and lessees whose property borders the highway ditches. After that deadline, the hay may be harvested by others, provided mowing crews are not already working in the area. Highways Minister Kim Gartner says the program supports both road safety and local agriculture by improving visibility along roads, reducing weeds, and providing extra feed for livestock. The province estimates about 45,300 hectares of roadside ditches will be mowed this year. Officials are also reminding drivers to slow down and stay alert near farm equipment and maintenance crews operating along highways. When you see local news happening, tell us. Click on Submit News at discoverhumboldt.com or the Discover Humboldt app.
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3: Washouts on weekend baseball, and with more rain in the forecast, it's not clear when the Saskatoon Senior Baseball League or the Saskatchewan Premier Baseball League will reschedule games. As it stands now, the East Central 18U AAA Red Sox are next on the field tomorrow night as they head to Saskatoon to take on the Diamondbacks for a pair. And the next scheduled doubleheader for the Marysburg Royals is on July 11th when they take on the Saskatoon River Pirates out at Marysburg Field. A stunning victory and a swell of national pride yesterday as Canada pushed their soccer history deeper into the record books with a goal in added time over South Africa that pushed the national team deeper into uncharted territory. Stephen Eustachio, the 29-year-old midfielder, scored the critical lone goal as the clock ticked down to give Canada the first ever spot in the round of 16 at the World Cup. Canada will now face the winner of today's round of 32 matchup between the Netherlands and Morocco in Houston on July 4th. Scottie Scheffler made an 18-foot par putt on the 18th hole late Sunday and pumped his fist with more emotion than he showed all day just for the right to return today at the rain-delayed Travelers Championship to face a sudden-death playoff against Victor Hovland. More woes for the Toronto Blue Jays yesterday as pinch runner Jared Kelenic scored from second base on a Louis Varland wild pitch in the ninth inning to give the Texas Rangers a 3-2 win and a four-game sweep of the Blue Jays on Sunday.
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3: Showers continue in the area, high of 20 this afternoon. Tonight, showers, a risk of a thunderstorm, low of 14. We've got more wet weather on Tuesday, high of 17. Cloudy and a 60% chance of showers on Wednesday with a high of 17. We're up to 21 for Thursday and Friday, both days 60% chance of showers.
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0: Never Dream, Alex Warren on 107.5 Bolt FM. It's Cheyenne Namath shortly after 7 o'clock. And tomorrow evening at 5:30, there will be the last Dungeons & Dragons workshop at the Reed Thompson Library for the month of June. This one is focusing on campaign networking. 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
10: 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For today, a few showers ending this morning, then mainly cloudy. 30% chance of late day showers, once again, a high of 20. Tonight, showers with a risk of a thunderstorm, low of 14. On Tuesday, showers and a thunderstorm risk, we'll see a high of 17. 17 again on Wednesday with showers. Thursday, cloudy, 60% chance of showers and a high of 21. And once again, 60% chance of showers on Friday with a high of 21.
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woman in your life that deserves to be celebrated, head on over to Discover Humble to nominate a deserving woman for her voice. 107.5 Volt FM, I'm Cheyenne Namath. Megan Trainor, lips are

0: 97.5 Bolt FM. Good morning. It's Cheyenne Namath. Hope you had a great weekend. And Canada Day is almost here, and I hope the weather is super nice. Wednesday morning, head on over to Civic Park for the Canada Day celebration starting at 11:45 with an O Canada ceremony, followed by a barbecue fundraiser for the Humboldt Broncos. There is free bouncy castles, a petting zoo, some rock digging, and then you'll want to pop over to Main Street for the Sizzle and Shine car show from noon to 4, then end the day off with the fireworks at dusk at the Uniplex grounds. See more things happening, visit the events page.
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1: 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Humboldt's parks and recreation spaces are seeing heavy use this summer as ball diamonds, soccer fields, and playgrounds remain busy across the city. June has been designated Parks and Recreation Month in Saskatchewan, recognizing the role of recreation in building healthy communities. City Director of Community and Leisure Services Mike Ulrichsen says the importance of these spaces has grown significantly in recent years.
2: For years, we've seen parks and recreation as almost a nice to have within our facility or within our communities. But I think as the years have progressed and as we have other social and economic issues, we're starting to understand that parks and recreation infrastructure and opportunities are not only essential, but are a necessary public good. They contribute in so many ways to the health and well-being and economic vibrancy of any community.
1: Ulrichsen also points out community projects, including new playground developments and trail growth, as signs of continued local investment in recreation. Rita Lehr celebrates her mother in a new art gallery show opening July 2nd at the Humboldt District Gallery. Lehr's late mother, Stella Koob, attended Emma Lake Summer Art School in 1947, where she learned to paint. Lehr shares how they used to paint on window blinds after World War II.
3: Now, the reason that was because the Air Force was practicing here in Saskatchewan, so that's why we had war blinds. But then after the war, so this would be at 44, they at Emma Lake couldn't afford canvases, I guess, and used these blackout blinds as canvases. So if you come and see the exhibition, there are ones that are painted on.
1: The show celebrates the legacy of her mother, who passed away in 2003 at 101 years of age. Opening reception is 7 p.m. on July 2nd. Her voice shines a light on women who are shaping their communities through leadership, creativity, and heart. After years of growth from art teacher to full-time entrepreneur, Maria Olofsson is preparing to celebrate a major milestone in her journey.
4: Entrepreneurship rather than former art teacher making some pottery on the side. And so, yeah, I'm really excited about what's coming. And I know it's a ribbon cutting, but I feel like it'll be just putting a bow on top of everything that I've created.
1: With a new studio, a growing business, and a vision rooted in connection and community, Maria says the moment feels like a celebration of persistence, purpose, and passion. Her voice, celebrating the women making a difference every day. The Saskatchewan government says its annual highway hay salvage and ditch mowing program is now active across the province. Until July 8th, the first right to cut or bale free hay goes to landowners and lessees whose property borders the highway ditches. After that deadline, the hay may be harvested by others, provided mowing crews are not already working in the area. Highways Minister Kim Gartner says the program supports both road safety and local agriculture by improving visibility along roads, reducing weeds, and providing extra feed for livestock. The province estimates about 45,300 hectares of roadside ditches will be mowed this year. Officials are also reminding drivers to slow down and stay alert near farm equipment and maintenance crews operating along highways. When you see local news happening, tell us. Click on Submit News at discoverhumboldt.com or the Discover Humboldt app.
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1: Washouts on weekend baseball, and with more rain in the forecast, it's not clear when the Saskatoon

0: time over South Africa that pushed the national team deeper into uncharted territory. Stephen Eustachio, the 29-year-old midfielder, scored the critical lone goal as the clock ticked down to give Canada the first ever spot in the round of 16 at the World Cup. Canada will now face the winner of today's round of 32 matchup between the Netherlands and Morocco in Houston on July 4th. Scottie Scheffler made an 18-foot par putt on the 18th hole late Sunday and pumped his fist with more emotion than he showed all day, just for the right to return today at the rain-delayed Travelers Championship to face a sudden-death playoff against Victor Hovland. More woes for the Toronto Blue Jays yesterday as pinch runner Jared Kelenic scored from second base on a Louis Varland wild pitch in the ninth inning to give the Texas Rangers a 3-2 win and a four-game sweep of the Blue Jays on Sunday.
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0: Showers continue in the area, high of 20 this afternoon. Tonight, showers, a risk of a thunderstorm, low of 14. We've got more wet weather on Tuesday, high of 17. Cloudy and a 60% chance of showers on Wednesday with a high of 17. We're up to 21 for Thursday and Friday, both days 60% chance of showers.
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1: Happy 50th birthday yesterday to my nephew, Matt Shidlowski. 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Love from Auntie Adela. 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

0: 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Hey, I'm Cheyenne Namath. And would you like to win an ultimate backyard party? 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
6: 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For today, a few showers ending this morning, then mainly cloudy. 30% chance of late day showers, once again, a high of 20. Tonight, showers with a risk of a thunderstorm, low of 14. On Tuesday, showers and a thunderstorm risk, we'll see a high of 17. 17 again on Wednesday with showers. Thursday, cloudy, 60% chance of showers and a high of 21. And once again, 60% chance of showers on Friday with a high of 21.
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3: 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Her Voice is our weekly feature celebrating women who are helping build and strengthen community. For local potter and entrepreneur Maria Olofsson, her claycations are about far more than learning a new skill. She says the experience often becomes something deeper.
4: Like, people sign up thinking, okay, they're going to come and learn some pottery, and then they realize when they get here just the vastness of the experience. I'm taking them through a process of not just learning how to make a cup, but learning how clay can humble you, as well as just connecting with others.
3: Women from across Western Canada come together at her rural studio, many arriving as strangers and leaving as friends. Through creativity, conversation, and time spent together, Maria has created a space where women can slow down, connect, and feel supported. This is Her Voice. The Saskatchewan government is reminding farmers and ranchers that this year's highway hay salvage and ditch mowing program is now underway. Landowners and lessees with property next to highway ditches have exclusive access to cut or bale free hay until July 8th. After that, anyone can harvest the hay as long as mowing or baling isn't already underway. The province says the program helps improve highway safety by maintaining sight lines, controlling weeds, and reducing winter snow drifting, while also providing a valuable source of livestock feed. About 45,000 hectares of highway ditches are expected to be mowed across Saskatchewan this year. Motorists are reminded to use caution around moving equipment and farm vehicles. A new art gallery show is opening July 2nd at the Humboldt District Gallery. The show is called Mother Daughter because Rita Lair is showcasing her art alongside her late mother, Stella Cobe. Cobe went to Emma Lake Summer Art School in 1947. Her mother could still describe the campus vividly, even with dementia, before her passing in 2003 at 101 years of age. Lair shares how she visited the campus for the first time before COVID.
5: These girls would have to pick something from the field or get something to make, berries or something, and they cooked them on this little stove in there. The bed's still up, the place is closed, but the beds, there was five of them upstairs. In the same way she explained, it was just incredible. So, and I was very lucky to get into the building, which all the others were boarded up.
3: The show celebrates the legacy of her mother. Opening reception is 7 p.m. on July 2nd. June has been officially proclaimed Parks and Recreation Month in Saskatchewan, highlighting the importance of outdoor spaces and recreation programs in communities across the province. The theme, Connect on Common Ground, encourages residents to enjoy parks, playgrounds, and recreation facilities with family and friends. In Humboldt, Mike Ulrichson, Director of Community and Leisure Services, says the timing aligns with one of the busiest times of the year for local facilities.
6: June is always an extremely busy month when it comes to our parks and recreations within the city of Humboldt. It makes sense that we get to celebrate it during this time of the year. Our parks, as anyone who's driven through Humboldt in the last little while, sees ball diamonds being used every night, soccer fields used every night, football programming started this year, as well as people just out enjoying the weather, enjoying the outdoors.
3: The province says parks and recreation play a key role in physical and mental health while strengthening community connections and overall well-being. When you see local news happening, tell us. Click on Submit News at discoverhumboldt.com or the Discover Humboldt app.
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3: Washouts on weekend baseball, and with more rain in the forecast, it's not clear when the Saskatoon Senior Baseball League or the Saskatchewan Premier Baseball League will reschedule games. As it stands now, the East Central 18U AAA Red Sox are next on the field tomorrow night as they head to Saskatoon to take on the Diamondbacks for a pair. And the next scheduled doubleheader for the Marysburg Royals is on July 11th when they take on the Saskatoon River Pirates out at Marysburg Field. A stunning victory and a swell of national pride yesterday as Canada pushed their soccer history deeper into the record books with a goal in added time over South Africa that pushed the national team deeper into uncharted territory. Stephen Eustachio, the 29-year-old midfielder, scored the critical lone goal as the clock ticked down to give Canada the first ever spot in the round of 16 at the World Cup. Canada will now face the winner of today's round of 32 matchup between the Netherlands and Morocco in Houston on July 4th. Scottie Scheffler made an 18-foot par putt on the 18th hole late Sunday and pumped his fist with more emotion than he showed all day just for the right to return today at the rain-delayed Travelers Championship to face a sudden-death playoff against Victor Hovland. More woes for the Toronto Blue Jays yesterday as pinch runner Jared Kelenic scored from second base on a Louis Varland wild pitch in the ninth inning to give the Texas Rangers a 3-2 win and a four-game sweep of the Blue Jays on Sunday.
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3: Another wet week ahead with showers today, ending in the morning and then returning in the afternoon, 5:20. Tonight, showers with the risk of a thunderstorm, wind west 20, gusting to 40, and a low of 14. Tuesday, showers and the risk of a thunderstorm, gusty west winds, high of 17. Wednesday, cloudy and a 60% chance of showers, high of 17. We've got a 60% chance of showers for the next 2 days. Thursday, look for a high of 21. Friday, a high of 21 once again. 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

0: easy to fall in love. Olivia Dean on 107.5 Bolt FM. Good morning, it's Cheyenne Namath. Hope you had a great weekend. And one of the largest Indigenous cultural celebrations in the country is returning to Central Saskatchewan. Back to Batosh Days runs July 16th to 19th at the historic Batosh site. Here is Victor Guillet, chair of Back to Batosh Days and president of Batosh Local 51, to tell us more about this year's event.
1: Can't emphasize hard enough, it's for everybody, you know, to come in and enjoy and celebrate with us. One event will be back, I don't want to forget, is Batosh Idol, which we've had some really good entrants in the last couple of years. Batosh Idol includes singing, fiddle playing, dancing. It's a fun event. A lot of talent, and it's amateur talent from pretty much Western Canada coming in.
0: Everyone is welcome, and kids and seniors get in free. And as a proud Métis person, I am super excited about this event. And you can see more details if you visit the Métis Nation of Saskatchewan website.
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14: 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For today, a few showers ending this morning, then mainly cloudy. 30% chance of late day showers, once again, a high of 20. Tonight, showers with a risk of a thunderstorm, low of 14. On Tuesday, showers and a thunderstorm risk, we'll see a high of 17. 17 again on Wednesday with showers. Thursday, cloudy, 60% chance of showers and a high of 21. And once again, 60% chance of showers on Friday with a high of 21.
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0: 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Hey, I'm Cheyenne Namath. Hope you had a great weekend and happy Monday. And the Wadena Dixielanders are headed back to Danceland in Manitou Beach this Saturday. They've been performing Dixieland swing, rock, and country music for decades, and it's always a crowd favorite. Supper starts at 6 and the show starts at 8. 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For more information, visit the events page.
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0: 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Her Voice is our weekly feature celebrating women who are helping build and strengthen community. For local potter and entrepreneur Maria Olofsson, her claycations are about far more than learning a new skill. She says the experience often becomes something deeper.
1: Like, people sign up thinking, okay, they're going to come and learn some pottery, and then they realize when they get here just the vastness of the experience. I'm taking them through a process of not just learning how to make a cup, but learning how clay can humble you, as well as just connecting with others.
0: Women from across Western Canada come together at her rural studio, many arriving as strangers and leaving as friends. Through creativity, conversation, and time spent together, Maria has created a space where women can slow down, connect, and feel supported. This is Her Voice. The Saskatchewan government is reminding farmers and ranchers that this year's highway hay salvage and ditch mowing program is now underway. Landowners and lessees with property next to highway ditches have exclusive access to cut or bale free hay until July 8th. After that, anyone can harvest the hay as long as mowing or baling isn't already underway. The province says the program helps improve highway safety by maintaining sight lines, controlling weeds, and reducing winter snow drifting, while also providing a valuable source of livestock feed. About 45,000 hectares of highway ditches are expected to be mowed across Saskatchewan this year. Motorists are reminded to use caution around moving equipment and farm vehicles. A new art gallery show is opening July 2nd at the Humboldt District Gallery. The show is called Mother Daughter because Rita Lair is showcasing her art alongside her late mother, Stella Cobe. Cobe went to Emma Lake Summer Art School in 1947. Her mother could still describe the campus vividly, even with dementia, before her passing in 2003 at 101 years of age. Lair shares how she visited the campus for the first time before COVID.
2: These girls would have to pick something from the field or get something to make, berries or something, and they cooked them on this little stove in there. The beds still up the same. I mean, the place is closed, but the beds, there was five of them upstairs. In the same way she explained, it was just incredible. So, and I was very lucky to get into the building, which all the others were boarded up.
0: The show celebrates the legacy of her mother. Opening reception is 7 p.m. on July 2nd. June has been officially proclaimed Parks and Recreation Month in Saskatchewan, highlighting the importance of outdoor spaces and recreation programs in communities across the province. The theme, Connect on Common Ground, encourages residents to enjoy parks, playgrounds, and recreation facilities with family and friends. In Humboldt, Mike Ulrichson, Director of Community and Leisure Services, says the timing aligns with one of the busiest times of the year for local facilities.
3: June is always an extremely busy month when it comes to our parks and recreations within the city of Humboldt. It makes sense that we get to celebrate it during this time of the year. Our parks, as anyone who's driven through Humboldt in the last little while, sees ball diamonds being used every night, soccer fields used every night, football programming started this year, as well as people just out enjoying the weather, enjoying the outdoors.
0: The province says parks and recreation play a key role in physical and mental health while strengthening community connections and overall well-being. When you see local news happening, tell us. 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
0: Washouts on weekend baseball, and with more rain in the forecast, it's not clear when the Saskatoon Senior Baseball League or the Saskatchewan Premier Baseball League will reschedule games. As it stands now, the East Central 18U AAA Red Sox are next on the field tomorrow night as they head to Saskatoon to take on the Diamondbacks for a pair. And the next scheduled doubleheader for the Marysburg Royals is on July 11th when they take on the Saskatoon River Pirates out at Marysburg Field. A stunning victory and a swell of national pride yesterday as Canada pushed their soccer history deeper into the record books with a goal in added time over South Africa that pushed the national team deeper into uncharted territory. Stephen Eustachio, the 29-year-old midfielder, scored the critical lone goal as the clock ticked down to give Canada the first ever spot in the round of 16 at the World Cup. Canada will now face the winner of today's round of 32 matchup between the Netherlands and Morocco in Houston on July 4th. Scottie Scheffler made an 18-foot par putt on the 18th hole late Sunday and pumped his fist with more emotion than he showed all day

0: gusting to 40 and a low of 14. Tuesday, showers and a risk of a thunderstorm. Gusty west winds, high of 17. Wednesday, cloudy and a 60% chance of showers, high of 17. We've got a 60% chance of showers for the next 2 days. Thursday, look for a high of 21. Friday, a high of 21 once again. 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

woman in your life that deserves to be celebrated, head on over to Discover Humble to nominate a deserving woman for her voice. 107.5 Bolt FM, I'm Cheyenne Namath. 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

0: 107.5 Bolt FM. Good morning. It's Cheyenne Namath. Happy Monday. And this Thursday, you're going to want to head to St. Benedict's Village Center and support Three Lakes 4-H members. They're having their Achievement Day with the team grooming, judging cards, and a cattle show. The day starts at 10 o'clock, where you'll get to see the results of a full year of hard work as members showcase their cattle projects and everything they've learned through 4-H. Lunch will also be available for $10, so come hungry and help celebrate the dedication and achievement of these outstanding local youths.
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10: Big celebration for Canada Day at Manitou Beach. 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For today, a few showers ending this morning, then mainly cloudy. 30% chance of late day showers, once again, a high of 20. Tonight, showers with a risk of a thunderstorm, low of 14. On Tuesday, showers and a thunderstorm risk, we'll see a high of 17. 17 again on Wednesday with showers. Thursday, cloudy, 60% chance of showers and a high of 21. And once again, 60% chance of showers on Friday with a high of 21.
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0: cups of coffee. 107.5 Bolt FM. Good morning. It's Cheyenne Namath. And if you're a new parent looking for a welcoming place to connect, the Humboldt Early Years Family Resource Center might be just what you need. Baby and Me offers a safe, relaxed space for caregivers to bring their infants, ages newborn to 18 months, to play, explore, and interact with other babies while adults get the chance to connect with each other. And each Wednesday in July, the group meets from 1 to 3, giving caregivers time to talk, share what's on your mind, and take part in activities designed by the staff to support family needs and early development. So whether you stay for the full 2 hours or just to drop in for a short visit, you're welcome anytime. And yes, as parents, we need this. The coffee is always on.
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2: Rain and thunderstorms will continue to impact portions of Saskatchewan and, for that matter, a big part of the prairies as we move forward through the first half of this week. I'm meteorologist Drew Lerner for the Golden West Radio Network. A low-pressure system this morning still lingering near the Saskatchewan, Alberta, and Montana border will dissipate as we move forward through the day today. And as it falls apart, the rain will lighten up across those areas and will likely see a new low-pressure system beginning to evolve farther to the east. And this new low-pressure system will likely evolve in parts of the eastern Dakotas and then move northward into Manitoba and possibly backtrack a little bit to the northwest, possibly coming close to the Saskatchewan border. However, that low-pressure system will stay mostly in Manitoba. As a result, though, of this new disturbance, we will see some enhanced rainfall occurring in parts of eastern Saskatchewan. This will likely take place as we finish out the day today, and especially this evening and overnight, and we'll see some hefty amounts of rainfall near the Manitoba border from Melfort and Nipawin southward towards the York area, and that will likely see some significant rain a little farther to the west, perhaps into the Wynyard and maybe as far away as the Humboldt and Melfort areas. But the greatest rains will be hugging fairly close to Manitoba's border. Anyway, the bottom line, between these two storm systems will be widespread rainfall over the next 2 to 2.5 days, and we'll likely see some impressive amounts of rainfall across parts of the area as well. Flooding is a possibility along that Manitoba border in the eastern part of the province, and it may extend back a little distance to the west, so look for that, as rain totals in those areas range from about 30 to around 55 or 60 millimeters. And there is potential for something greater, but I think it'll probably be just over the border in Manitoba. In contrast, moisture totals in the southernmost part of Saskatchewan will run from about 1 to around 8 millimeters. The rest of the province will see moisture totals over these next 2 or 3 days running from 8 to around 22 millimeters. After this period of time, we'll still have some scattered showers and thunderstorms occurring into the latter part of this week. Our temperatures will be in the upper teens through the lower and a few middle 20s this week. Nighttime lows are expected to be mostly in the double digits. For the Golden West Radio Network, I'm meteorologist Drew Lerner.
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9: 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Humboldt's parks and recreation spaces are seeing heavy use this summer as ball diamonds, soccer fields, and playgrounds remain busy across the city. June has been designated Parks and Recreation Month in Saskatchewan, recognizing the role of recreation in building healthy communities. City Director of Community and Leisure Services Mike Ulrichson says the importance of these spaces has grown significantly in recent years.
10: For years, we've seen parks and recreation as almost a nice to have within our facility or within our communities. But I think as the years have progressed and as we have other social and economic issues, we're starting to understand that parks and recreation infrastructure and opportunities are not only essential, but are a necessary public good. They contribute in so many ways to the health and well-being and economic vibrancy of any community.
9: Ulrichson also points out community projects, including new playground developments and trail growth, as signs of continued local investment in recreation. Rita Lehr celebrates her mother in a new art gallery show opening July 2nd at the Humboldt District Gallery. Lehr's late mother, Stella Koob, attended Emma Lake Summer Art School in 1947, where she learned to paint. Lehr shares how they used to paint on window blinds after World War II.
11: Now, the reason that was because the Air Force was practicing here in Saskatchewan, so that's why we had war blinds. But then after the war, so this would be at 44, they at Emma Lake couldn't afford canvases, I guess, and used these blackout blinds as canvases. So if you come and see the exhibition, there are ones that are painted on.
9: The show celebrates the legacy of her mother, who passed away in 2003 at 101 years of age. Opening reception is 7 p.m. on July 2nd. Her voice shines a light on women who are shaping their communities through leadership, creativity, and heart. After years of growth from art teacher to full-time entrepreneur, Maria Olofsson is preparing to celebrate a major milestone in her journey.
12: Entrepreneurship rather than former art teacher making some pottery on the side. And so, yeah, I'm really excited about what's coming. And I know it's a ribbon cutting, but I feel like it'll be just putting a bow on top of everything that I've created.
9: With a new studio, a growing business, and a vision rooted in connection and community, Maria says the moment feels like a celebration of persistence, purpose, and passion. Her voice, celebrating the women making a difference every day. The Saskatchewan government says its annual highway hay salvage and ditch mowing program is now active across the province. Until July 8th, the first right to cut or bale free hay goes to landowners and lessees whose property borders the highway ditches. After that deadline, the hay may be harvested by others, provided mowing crews are not already working in the area. Highways Minister Kim Gartner says the program supports both road safety and local agriculture by improving visibility along roads, reducing weeds, and providing extra feed for livestock. The province estimates about 45,300 hectares of roadside ditches will be mowed this year. Officials are also reminding drivers to slow down and stay alert near farm equipment and maintenance crews operating along highways. When you see local news happening, tell us. Click on Submit News at discoverhumboldt.com or the Discover Humboldt app.
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9: Washouts on weekend baseball, and with more rain in the forecast, it's not clear when the Saskatoon Senior Baseball League or the Saskatchewan Premier Baseball League will reschedule games. As it stands now, the East Central 18U AAA Red Sox are next on the field tomorrow night as they head to Saskatoon to take on the Diamondbacks for a pair. And the next scheduled doubleheader for the Marysburg Royals is on July 11th when they take on the Saskatoon River Pirates out at Marysburg Field. A stunning victory and a swell of national pride yesterday as Canada pushed their soccer history deeper into the record books with a goal in added time over South Africa that pushed the national team deeper into uncharted territory. Stephen Eustachio, the 29-year-old midfielder, scored the critical lone goal as the clock ticked down to give Canada the first ever spot in the round of 16 at the World Cup. Canada will now face the winner of today's round of 32 matchup between the Netherlands and Morocco in Houston on July 4th. Scottie Scheffler made an 18-foot par putt on the 18th hole late Sunday and pumped his fist with more emotion than he showed all day just for the right to return today at the rain-delayed Travelers Championship to face a sudden-death playoff against Victor Hovland. More woes for the Toronto Blue Jays yesterday as pinch runner Jared Kelenic scored from second base on a Louis Varland wild pitch in the ninth inning to give the Texas Rangers a 3-2 win and a four-game sweep of the Blue Jays on Sunday.
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9: Another wet week ahead with showers today, ending in the morning and then returning in the afternoon, 5:20. Tonight, showers with the risk of a thunderstorm, wind west 20, gusting to 40, and a low of 14. Tuesday, showers and the risk of a thunderstorm, gusty west winds, high of 17. Wednesday, cloudy and a 60% chance of showers, high of 17. We've got a 60% chance of showers for the next 2 days. Thursday, look for a high of 21. Friday, a high of 21 once again. 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

0: Smith. I hope you had a great weekend and happy Monday. And I have four kids and they would absolutely love something like this. If you have kids that love riding their bikes, the Kids Bike Fest and Safety Quest is happening next Thursday on July 9th from 9:30 until noon at the Humboldt Uniplex parking lot. There will be bike decorating, a bike parade, safety stations, activities, prizes, and lots of fun throughout the morning. 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
12: 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For today, a few showers ending this morning, then mainly cloudy. 30% chance of late day showers, once again, a high of 20. Tonight, showers with a risk of a thunderstorm, low of 14. On Tuesday, showers and a thunderstorm risk. We'll see a high of 17. 17 again on Wednesday with showers. Thursday, cloudy, 60% chance of showers and a high of 21. And once again, 60% chance of showers on Friday with a high of 21.
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We could be in the Arctic, at the edge of the earth,

0: next Thursday, head over to the Humboldt and District Museum for a barbecue and boogie. Grab a burger and catch some live music from the Futuristic Industries All-Star Choir. 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
11: 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It all kicks off at 8:30 with a pancake breakfast at the Manitou Beach Community Hall. Then the parade, a market, big tent ceremony and cake, followed by main stage entertainment. 10:30 fireworks over Little Manitou Lake, all happening this Canada Day. For today, a few showers ending this morning, then mainly cloudy. 30% chance of late day showers, once again, a high of 20. Tonight, showers with a risk of a thunderstorm, low of 14. On Tuesday, showers and a thunderstorm risk, we'll see a high of 17. 17 again on Wednesday with showers. Thursday, cloudy, 60% chance of showers and a high of 21. And once again, 60%.

0: 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Hey, it's Cheyenne Namath. And the Salt Shaker Festival is back at Manitou Beach on next weekend with multiple venues of live music, drive-in movies, a pancake breakfast, a local art road trip, and much more across the weekend. Since 2018, this summer favorite has filled Manitou Beach with music, energy, and community spirit, and it fills up fast. To stay in the loop on the lineup, check out the events page for more details on the event.
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2: 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Her Voice is our weekly feature celebrating women who are helping build and strengthen community. For local potter and entrepreneur Maria Olofsson, her claycations are about far more than learning a new skill. She says the experience often becomes something deeper.
3: Like, people sign up thinking, okay, they're going to come and learn some pottery, and then they realize when they get here just the vastness of the experience. I'm taking them through a process of not just learning how to make a cup, but learning how clay can humble you, as well as just connecting with others.
2: Women from across Western Canada come together at her rural studio, many arriving as strangers and leaving as friends. Through creativity, conversation, and time spent together, Maria has created a space where women can slow down, connect, and feel supported. This is Her Voice. The Saskatchewan government is reminding farmers and ranchers that this year's highway hay salvage and ditch mowing program is now underway. Landowners and lessees with property next to highway ditches have exclusive access to cut or bale free hay until July 8th. After that, anyone can harvest the hay as long as mowing or baling isn't already underway. The province says the program helps improve highway safety by maintaining sight lines, controlling weeds, and reducing winter snow drifting, while also providing a valuable source of livestock feed. About 45,000 hectares of highway ditches are expected to be mowed across Saskatchewan this year. Motorists are reminded to use caution around moving equipment and farm vehicles. A new art gallery show is opening July 2nd at the Humboldt District Gallery. The show is called Mother Daughter because Rita Lair is showcasing her art alongside her late mother, Stella Koob. Koob went to Emma Lake Summer Art School in 1947. Her mother could still describe the campus vividly, even with dementia, before her passing in 2003 at 101 years of age. Lair shares how she visited the campus for the first time before COVID.
4: These girls would have to pick something from the field or get something to make, berries or something, and they cooked them on this little stove in there. The beds still up, same. I mean, the place is closed, but the beds, there was five of them upstairs. In the same way she explained, it was just incredible. So, and I was very lucky to get into the building, which all the others were boarded up.
2: The show celebrates the legacy of her mother. Opening reception is 7 p.m. on July 2nd. June has been officially proclaimed Parks and Recreation Month in Saskatchewan, highlighting the importance of outdoor spaces and recreation programs in communities across the province. The theme, Connect on Common Ground, encourages residents to enjoy parks, playgrounds, and recreation facilities with family and friends. In Humboldt, Mike Ulrichson, Director of Community and Leisure Services, says the timing aligns with one of the busiest times of the year for local facilities.
5: June is always an extremely busy month when it comes to our parks and recreations within the city of Humboldt. It makes sense that we get to celebrate it during this time of the year. Our parks, as anyone who's driven through Humboldt in the last little while, sees ball diamonds being used every night, soccer fields used every night, football programming started this year, as well as people just out enjoying the weather, enjoying the outdoors.
2: The province says parks and recreation play a key role in physical and mental health while strengthening community connections and overall well-being. When you see local news happening, tell us. Click on Submit News at discoverhumboldt.com or the Discover Humboldt app.
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2: Washouts on weekend baseball, and with more rain in the forecast, it's not clear when the Saskatoon Senior Baseball League or the Saskatchewan Premier Baseball League will reschedule games. As it stands now, the East Central 18U AAA Red Sox are next on the field tomorrow night as they head to Saskatoon to take on the Diamondbacks for a pair. And the next scheduled doubleheader for the Marysburg Royals is on July 11th when they take on the Saskatoon River Pirates out at Marysburg Field. A stunning victory and a swell of national pride yesterday as Canada pushed their soccer history deeper into the record books with a goal in added time over South Africa that pushed the national team deeper into uncharted territory. Stephen Eustachio, the 29-year-old midfielder, scored the critical lone goal as the clock ticked down to give Canada the first ever spot in the round of 16 at the World Cup. Canada will now face the winner of today's round of 32 matchup between the Netherlands and Morocco in Houston on July 4th. Scottie Scheffler made an 18-foot par putt on the 18th hole late Sunday and pumped his fist with more emotion than he showed all day just for the right to return today at the rain-delayed Travelers Championship to face a sudden-death playoff against Victor Hovland. More woes for the Toronto Blue Jays yesterday as pinch runner Jared Kelenic scored from second base on a Louis Varland wild pitch in the ninth inning to give the Texas Rangers a 3-2 win and a four-game sweep of the Blue Jays on Sunday.
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2: Another wet week ahead with showers today, ending in the morning and then returning in the afternoon, high of 20. Tonight, showers with the risk of a thunderstorm, wind west 20, gusting to 40, and a low of 14. Tuesday, showers and the risk of a thunderstorm, gusty west winds, high of 17. Wednesday, cloudy and a 60% chance of showers, high of 17. We've got a 60% chance of showers for the next 2 days. Thursday, look for a high of 21. Friday, a high of 21 once again. 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

0: 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Good morning, it's Cheyenne Namath. And a great summer opportunity for kids in Humboldt. The registration is now open for Kids at Bat. 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
3: 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For today, a few showers ending this morning, then mainly cloudy. 30% chance of late day showers, once again, a high of 20. Tonight, showers with a risk of a thunderstorm, low of 14. On Tuesday, showers and a thunderstorm. We'll see again on Wednesday with showers. Thursday, cloudy, 60% chance of showers and a high of 21. And once again, 60% chance of showers on Friday with a high of 21.
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5: Me not working hard, yeah right, picture that with a Kodak. Or better yet, go to Times Square and take a picture of me with a Kodak. Took my life from negative to positive, I just want y'all to know that. And tonight, let's enjoy life.

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0: break back. Frank Walker and Riley Beattie here on 107.5 Bolt FM. It's Cheyenne Namath. 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The camp runs from 9 to 12 at the Centennial Park Green Space in Humboldt on July 15th. It's open to all children, but kids 10 and under must have a parent or guardian to attend with them. 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But registration closes today, so visit the poster on the events page to register now.
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6: 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For today, a few showers ending this morning, then mainly cloudy. 30% chance of late day showers, once again, a high of 20. Tonight, showers with a risk of a thunderstorm, low of 14. On Tuesday, showers and a thunderstorm risk, we'll see a high of 17. 17 again on Wednesday with showers. Thursday, cloudy, 60% chance of showers and a high of 21. And once again, 60% chance of showers on Friday with a high of 21.
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1: Happy 50th birthday yesterday to my nephew, Matt Shidlowski. 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
3: 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Humboldt's parks and recreation spaces are seeing heavy use this summer as ball diamonds, soccer fields, and playgrounds remain busy across the city. June has been designated Parks and Recreation Month in Saskatchewan, recognizing the role of recreation in building healthy communities. City Director of Community and Leisure Services Mike Ulrichsen says the importance of these spaces has grown significantly in recent years.
4: For years, we've seen parks and recreation as almost a nice to have within our facility or within our communities. But I think as the years have progressed and as we have other social and economic issues, we're starting to understand that parks and recreation infrastructure and opportunities are not only essential, but are a necessary public good. They contribute in so many ways to the health and well-being and economic vibrancy of any community.
3: Ulrichsen also points out community projects, including new playground developments and trail growth, as signs of continued local investment in recreation. Rita Lehr celebrates her mother in a new art gallery show opening July 2nd at the Humboldt District Gallery. Lehr's late mother, Stella Kube, attended Emma Lake Summer Art School in 1947, where she learned to paint. Lehr shares how they used to paint on window blinds after World War II.
5: Now, the reason that was because the Air Force was practicing here in Saskatchewan, so that's why we had war blinds. But then after the war, so this would be at 44, they at Emma Lake couldn't afford canvases, I guess, and used these blackout blinds as canvases. So if you come and see the exhibition, there are ones that are painted on.
3: The show celebrates the legacy of her mother, who passed away in 2003 at 101 years of age. Opening reception is 7 p.m. on July 2nd. Her voice shines a light on women who are shaping their communities through leadership, creativity, and heart. After years of growth from art teacher to full-time entrepreneur, Maria Olofsson is preparing to celebrate a major milestone in her journey.
6: Entrepreneurship rather than former art teacher making some pottery on the side. And so, yeah, I'm really excited about what's coming. And I know it's a ribbon cutting, but I feel like it'll be just putting a bow on top of everything that I've created.
3: With a new studio, a growing business, and a vision rooted in connection and community, Maria says the moment feels like a celebration of persistence, purpose, and passion. Her voice, celebrating the women making a difference every day. The Saskatchewan government says its annual highway hay salvage and ditch mowing program is now active across the province. Until July 8th, the first right to cut or bale free hay goes to landowners and lessees whose property borders the highway ditches. After that deadline, the hay may be harvested by others, provided mowing crews are not already working in the area. Highways Minister Kim Gartner says the program supports both road safety and local agriculture by improving visibility along roads, reducing weeds, and providing extra feed for livestock. The province estimates about 45,300 hectares of roadside ditches will be mowed this year. Officials are also reminding drivers to slow down and stay alert near farm equipment and maintenance crews operating along highways. When you see local news happening, tell us. Click on Submit News at discoverhumboldt.com or the Discover Humboldt app.
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3: Washouts on weekend baseball, and with more rain in the forecast, it's not clear when the Saskatoon Senior Baseball League or the Saskatchewan Premier Baseball League will reschedule games. As it stands now, the East Central 18U AAA Red Sox are next on the field tomorrow night as they head to Saskatoon to take on the Diamondbacks for a pair. And the next scheduled doubleheader for the Marysburg Royals is on July 11th when they take on the Saskatoon River Pirates out at Marysburg Field. A stunning victory and a swell of national pride yesterday as Canada pushed their soccer history deeper into the record books with a goal in added time over South Africa that pushed the national team deeper into uncharted territory. Stephen Eustachio, the 29-year-old midfielder, scored the critical lone goal as the clock ticked down to give Canada the first ever spot in the round of 16 at the World Cup. Canada will now face the winner of today's round of 32 matchup between the Netherlands and Morocco in Houston on July 4th. Scottie Scheffler made an 18-foot par putt on the 18th hole late Sunday and pumped his fist with more emotion than he showed all day just for the right to return today at the rain-delayed Travelers Championship to face a sudden-death playoff against Victor Hovland. More woes for the Toronto Blue Jays yesterday as pinch runner Jared Kelenic scored from second base on a Louis Varland wild pitch in the ninth inning to give the Texas Rangers a 3-2 win and a four-game sweep of the Blue Jays on Sunday.
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3: Another wet week ahead with showers today, ending in the morning and then returning in the afternoon, high of 20. Tonight, showers with the risk of a thunderstorm, wind west 20, gusting to 40, and a low of 14. Tuesday, showers and the risk of a thunderstorm, gusty west winds, high of 17. Wednesday, cloudy and a 60% chance of showers, high of 17. We've got a 60% chance of showers for the next 2 days. Thursday, look for a high of 21. Friday, a high of 21 once again. 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
10: 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For today, a few showers ending this morning, then mainly cloudy. 30% chance of late day showers, once again, a high of 20. Tonight, showers with a risk of a thunderstorm, low of 14. On Tuesday, showers and a thunderstorm risk, we'll see a high of 17. 17 again on Wednesday with showers. Thursday, cloudy, 60% chance of showers and a high of 21. And once again, 60% chance of showers on Friday with a high of 21.
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7: 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For today, a few showers ending this morning, then mainly cloudy. 30% chance of late day showers, once again, a high of 20. Tonight, showers with a risk of a thunderstorm, low of 14. On Tuesday, showers and a thunderstorm risk, we'll see a high of 17. 17 again on Wednesday with showers. Thursday, cloudy, 60% chance of showers and a high of 21. And once again, 60% chance of showers on Friday with a high of 21.
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1: Farmers still have to look at other options for Richardson ground squirrel control. Ottawa issued a temporary 2% liquid strychnine emergency use registration earlier this year. 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The next application window is coming up July 15th to September the 1st. 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
2: These are the recommended application timings. So keep in mind that strychnine is extremely bitter. It's mixed with an anise flavorant, so that kind of licorice-y smell. That's to increase the palatability of it, but they still prefer to eat green stuff. So the reason for the recommendations is that even if you put the bait out, getting them to take the bait could still be a challenge if there's other stuff available.
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2: 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Her Voice is our weekly feature celebrating women who are helping build and strengthen community. For local potter and entrepreneur Maria Olofsson, her claycations are about far more than learning a new skill. She says the experience often becomes something deeper.
3: Like, people sign up thinking, okay, they're going to come and learn some pottery, and then they realize when they get here just the vastness of the experience. I'm taking them through a process of not just learning how to make a cup, but learning how clay can humble you, as well as just connecting with others.
2: Women from across Western Canada come together at her rural studio, many arriving as strangers and leaving as friends. Through creativity, conversation, and time spent together, Maria has created a space where women can slow down, connect, and feel supported. This is Her Voice. The Saskatchewan government is reminding farmers and ranchers that this year's highway hay salvage and ditch mowing program is now underway. Landowners and lessees with property next to highway ditches have exclusive access to cut or bale free hay until July 8th. After that, anyone can harvest the hay as long as mowing or baling isn't already underway. The province says the program helps improve highway safety by maintaining sight lines, controlling weeds, and reducing winter snow drifting, while also providing a valuable source of livestock feed. About 45,000 hectares of highway ditches are expected to be mowed across Saskatchewan this year. Motorists are reminded to use caution around moving equipment and farm vehicles. A new art gallery show is opening July 2nd at the Humboldt District Gallery. The show is called Mother Daughter because Rita Lair is showcasing her art alongside her late mother, Stella Koob. Koob went to Emma Lake Summer Art School in 1947. Her mother could still describe the campus vividly, even with dementia, before her passing in 2003 at 101 years of age. Lair shares how she visited the campus for the first time before COVID.
4: These girls would have to pick something from the field or get something to make, berries or something, and they cooked them on this little stove in there. The beds still up, same. I mean, the place is closed, but the beds, there was five of them upstairs. In the same way she explained, it was just incredible. So, and I was very lucky to get into the building, which all the others were boarded up.
2: The show celebrates the legacy of her mother. Opening reception is 7 p.m. on July 2nd. June has been officially proclaimed Parks and Recreation Month in Saskatchewan, highlighting the importance of outdoor spaces and recreation programs in communities across the province. The theme, Connect on Common Ground, encourages residents to enjoy parks, playgrounds, and recreation facilities with family and friends. In Humboldt, Mike Ulrichson, Director of Community and Leisure Services, says the timing aligns with one of the busiest times of the year for local facilities.
5: June is always an extremely busy month when it comes to our parks and recreations within the city of Humboldt. It makes sense that we get to celebrate it during this time of the year. Our parks, as anyone who's driven through Humboldt in the last little while, sees ball diamonds being used every night, soccer fields used every night, football programming started this year, as well as people just out enjoying the weather, enjoying the outdoors.
2: The province says parks and recreation play a key role in physical and mental health while strengthening community connections and overall well-being. When you see local news happening, tell us. Click on Submit News at discoverhumboldt.com or the Discover Humboldt app.
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2: Washouts on weekend baseball, and with more rain in the forecast, it's not clear when the Saskatoon Senior Baseball League or the Saskatchewan Premier Baseball League will reschedule games. As it stands now, the East Central 18U AAA Red Sox are next on the field tomorrow night as they head to Saskatoon to take on the Diamondbacks for a pair. And the next scheduled doubleheader for the Marysburg Royals is on July 11th when they take on the Saskatoon River Pirates out at Marysburg Field. A stunning victory and a swell of national pride yesterday as Canada pushed their soccer history deeper into the record books with a goal in added time over South Africa that pushed the national team deeper into uncharted territory. Stephen Eustachio, the 29-year-old midfielder, scored the critical lone goal as the clock ticked down to give Canada the first ever spot in the round of 16 at the World Cup. Canada will now face the winner of today's round of 32 matchup between the Netherlands and Morocco in Houston on July 4th. Scotty Scheffler made an 18-foot par putt on the 18th hole late Sunday and pumped his fist with more emotion than he showed all day just for the right to return today at the rain-delayed Travelers Championship to face a sudden-death playoff against Victor Hovland. More woes for the Toronto Blue Jays yesterday as pinch runner Jared Kelenic scored from second base on a Louis Varland wild pitch in the ninth inning to give the Texas Rangers a 3-2 win and a four-game sweep of the Blue Jays on Sunday.
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2: Another wet week ahead with showers today, ending in the morning and then returning in the afternoon, 5:20. Tonight, showers with the risk of a thunderstorm, wind west 20, gusting to 40, and a low of 14. Tuesday, showers and the risk of a thunderstorm, gusty west winds, high of 17. Wednesday, cloudy and a 60% chance of showers, high of 17. We've got a 60% chance of showers for the next 2 days. Thursday, look for a high of 21. Friday, a high of 21 once again. 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

0: One Last Night, Jesse LaBelle. I'm Ken O'Neill. Tame Impala and Jenny from Blackpink. Dracula is on the way. I made some notes while I was on my vacation to PEI. Just some observations from the East Coast. First, and it's the first time ever, I saw people wearing backpacks on the front. Not like you or I would wear a backpack. There's a lot of traffic circles. Incredible for keeping traffic moving on the island. There's tons of solar panels. They're absolutely everywhere. Lupins, you've got to look them up. They're brilliant right now. And the seafood. The seafood was so delicious. Ate it as often as I could. If you're thinking of seeing more Canada, I will highly recommend the East Coast.
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18: 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Showers continue in the area, high of 20 this afternoon. Tonight, showers, a risk of a thunderstorm, low of 14. We've got more wet weather on Tuesday, high of 17, cloudy and a 60% chance of showers on Wednesday with a high of 17. We're up to 21 for Thursday and Friday, both days 60% chance of showers.
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0: The latest from Justin Bieber's Speed Demon is coming up. I'm Ken O'Neill. We're into summertime, and the boys of summer are slumping. The Toronto Blue Jays have lost six in a row. Maybe they can turn it around with the three games they've got coming up against Bo Bichette and the New York Mets. That starts tonight. Then the Jays get Thursday off and go on the road for three in Seattle beginning Friday.
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14: Big celebration for Canada Day at Manitou Beach. 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Showers continue in the area, a high of 20 this afternoon. Tonight, showers, a risk of a thunderstorm, low of 14. We've got more wet weather on Tuesday, high of 17. Cloudy and a 60% chance of showers on Wednesday with a high

0: 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We're up to 21 for Thursday and Friday, both days, 60% chance of showers.
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0: Carly Rae Jepsen, Call Me Maybe. Ray, Where Is My Husband Next? It's Ken O'Neill. Have you checked out the feature Her Voice on our website? 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
2: 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Here's what's making local news this hour. Threatening skies weren't enough to stop this year's Shake, Rattle, and Roll fundraiser in St. Gregor. Dozens of motorcycle riders, volunteers, and families gathered Saturday for the annual event supporting MS research. Along with the motorcycle rally, visitors enjoyed a community breakfast, family activities, and the return of the Shake, Rattle, and Race scavenger hunt. Organizer Wanda Kiefer salutes the participants and the volunteers.
3: It is what it is. I think our bikers know that it, rain or shine, the show goes on. So, yes, great turnout, and thanks to our volunteers who helped prepare it and serve it. It was amazing, as usual.
2: The fundraiser has become one of St. Gregor's signature community events. The Manitou Beach Busking Festival is off to a strong start after the opening weekend brought music lovers to the lake shore under mostly sunny skies. Now expanded to 2 weekends, the festival features live music, workshops, and family activities throughout the community. Friday's lineup included Saskatchewan-born singer Lole Ray, Brian Paul DG, Bruce Rawling, and local duo Brooklyn and Jesse, while Henrika and Flamico Borealis capped off the evening. The festival returns next weekend with more performers and activities along the beach. East Central Saskatchewan isn't done with the rain just yet. Environment and Climate Change Canada says an unsettled weather pattern will continue throughout much of the week, bringing more showers and thunderstorms after a soggy weekend that dropped up to 40 millimeters of rain in some areas. Here's Environment and Climate Change Canada meteorologist Janelle Gurgley.
4: Yeah, so we've been in this unsettled weather pattern, especially for the last week, but really much of June, we've been in this pattern. Then that brought us showers over the weekend. So there were some showers Saturday afternoon, but it was really the early morning hours on Sunday that kind of brought a more widespread swath of showers, with areas seeing really as much as 40 millimeters with that second push.
2: Forecasters say a brief break is possible this weekend before another weather system moves into the province early next week. Her Voice is our weekly feature celebrating women who are helping build and improve our community. For local potter and entrepreneur Maria Olofsson, her claycations are about more than learning new skill. She says the experience often becomes something deeper.
5: Like, people sign up thinking, okay, they're going to come and learn some pottery, and then they realize when they get here just the vastness of the experience. I'm taking them through a process of not just learning how to make a cup, but learning how clay can humble you, as well as just connecting with others.
2: Women from across Western Canada come together at her rural studio. Many arriving as strangers and leaving as friends. Through creativity, conservation, conversation, and time spent together, Maria has created space where women can slow down, connect, and feel supported. News on the go. 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
2: It was a big weekend for some young local golfers in Regina. Humboldt's Jace Olson won the Juveniles Boys title in the Maple Leaf Junior Tour stop at the Tor Hill Golf Course, which was also a Sergio Garcia qualifier. Olson shot a 72 in the first round and a 78 in the second round before defeating Austin Nesbitt of Pilot Butte on the second playoff hole. As a result, Olson will be heading to Spain in early October. Wingyard's Alexa Melstead won the U15 girls category with a 168 score with rounds of 88 and 80. In the Maple Leaf mini tour, Jack Unruh of Humboldt finished 7th in the boys 9 and 10 group with an 82. It was a mixed day for former players in Humboldt's minor hockey program this weekend at the NHL draft. Beckett Hamilton was selected by the Colorado Avalanche in the third round, while his teammate with the U15AA Humboldt Broncos, Dane Boyker, was not selected despite being projected to be a mid-round pick. He will now re-enter next year's draft. Trade activity continues in the NHL today as the Vancouver Canucks acquired forward Brendan Gallagher from the Montreal Canadiens, and the Canucks also shipped out forward Nils Höglander to the Nashville Predators in exchange for a third-round pick. The East Central AAA 15U Dodgers managed to get a doubleheader in Weyburn on the weekend, walking away with a split against the Southeast Twins. The Dodgers lost Game 1 8-4, but came back to win 11-7 in Game 2. They're set to meet the Saskatoon Brewers tonight. Despite the rain on the weekend, the Saskatoon Berries went 3-for-3 on the weekend, including on Sunday when they beat the Moose Jaw Miller Express 10-2. The Berries now have a 2.5-game lead on Moose Jaw for top spot in the East. Their next game is set for tomorrow when they host the Brooks Bombers. And the Toronto Blue Jays will welcome in a familiar face today as Bo Bichette and the New York Mets at the Toronto meet the Blue Jays. Toronto was swept by the Texas Rangers in four games and are now 2.5 games out of a playoff spot. The Mets are 35-49 on the season and are tied for the third worst record in Major League Baseball.
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2: Today, mainly cloudy, 30% chance of showers late this afternoon with a risk of a thunderstorm, a high 20. Tonight, showers with a risk of a thunderstorm, low 14. Tomorrow, showers with a risk of a thunderstorm, a west wind at 30, gusting up to 50 kilometers per hour, high 17. Wednesday, cloudy, 60% chance of showers, a high 17. Thursday, cloudy, 60% chance of showers, a high 21. Friday, cloudy, 60% chance of showers with a high of 21. Get the latest forecast at your fingertips. Download the Discover Humboldt app.
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11: 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Showers continue in the area, a high of 20 this afternoon. Tonight, showers, a risk of a thunderstorm, low of 14. We've got more wet weather on Tuesday, high of 17. Cloudy and a 60% chance of showers on Wednesday with a high of 17. We're up to 21 for Thursday and Friday, both days, 60% chance of showers.
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4: 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Showers continue in the area, a high of 20 this afternoon. Tonight, showers, a risk of a thunderstorm, low of 14. We've got more wet weather on Tuesday, high of 17, cloudy and a 60% chance of showers on Wednesday with a high of 17. We're up to 21 for Thursday and Friday, both days, 60% chance of showers.
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0: Daniel Powder with Ken O'Neill, Crazy All My Life. I've got some movie news. If you're a fan of Shrek, the original movie opened in theaters back in 2001. The new one, Shrek 5, is going to open at the end of June next year. And how about this? Donkey is a new standalone spin-off movie. And yes, it will star Eddie Murphy. It's scheduled for release at the end of June 2028. Nikki, Yor, and Daisy coming up.
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2: Get the news you need when you need it by downloading the Discover Humboldt app. I'm Blaine Wyland. Here's what's making local news this hour. Environment and Climate Change Canada is urging Saskatchewan residents to stay weather aware as thunderstorms continue across the province. A tornado has been confirmed near Pelly, while meteorologists are investigating another possible tornado near Stornoway following Sunday's severe weather. Janelle Gurgley from Environment and Climate Change Canada says there's a need to keep an open eye.
3: I just say keep your eyes out for watches and warnings for thunderstorms, and please do report if you are experiencing something and are safe to do so, as that does help our meteorologists out. We are expecting thunderstorms again this week in this unsettled pattern, so keep your eyes in the sky.
2: Forecasters say the unstable weather pattern is expected to continue throughout much of the week, with more showers and thunderstorms in the forecast. Her voice shines a light on women who are shaping the communities through leadership, creativity, and heart. After years of growth from art teacher to full-time entrepreneur, Maria Olofsson is preparing to celebrate a major milestone in her journey.
4: Entrepreneurship rather than former art teacher making some pottery on the side. And so, yeah, I'm really excited about what's coming. And I know it's a ribbon cutting, but I feel like it'll be just putting a bow on top of everything that I've created.
2: With a new studio, a growing business, and a vision rooted in connection and community, Maria says the moment feels like a celebration of persistence, purpose, and passion. Her voice, celebrating the women making a difference every day. The annual Shake, Rattle, and Roll fundraiser in St. Gregor has reached an impressive milestone. Organizer Wanda Kiefer says the event has now raised more than an incredible sum over 13 years in support of MS research. This year's event featured a motorcycle rally, the Shake, Rattle, and Race competition, a toy tractor pull, and displays by local metal artist Wilfred Mullenbeck.
5: It's amazing. You know, the other day I was tallying up over the 13 years, and I think we're over $250,000 that we've raised in this event, so it's something to be proud of, and we couldn't do it without all the support that everybody's given us through the years, and these young guys in the race, it's amazing how much money they bring in. It's awesome.
2: Proceeds from the event continue to support MS research through community fundraising efforts. Opening weekend showcase everything from folk and country to blues and three-part harmony at the Manitou Beach Busking Festival. Festival goers enjoyed performances by Just Jenna, Theo Machek, Alberta Trio, Baby Bells, and several Saskatchewan favorites as music filled the streets throughout the day. The expanded festival resumes next weekend with another full schedule, concerts, workshops, and family-friendly events. Organizers reminded visitors to bring some cash to tip the buskers who make the festival possible. News on the go, download the Discover Humboldt app.
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2: It was a bittersweet day for a pair of former players in Humboldt's minor hockey program at the NHL draft. Beckett Hamilton was selected by the Colorado Avalanche in the third round, while his teammate with the U15AA Humboldt Broncos, Dane Boyker, was not selected despite being projected to be a mid-round pick. He will re-enter next year's draft. Boyker has been invited to participate in the New York Rangers development camp this week. Trade activity continues in the NHL today. The Vancouver Canucks have been busy. They picked up forward Brendan Gallagher for the Montreal Canadiens in exchange for future considerations, while the Canucks also shipped out forward Nils Höglander to the Nashville Predators for a third-round pick. It was a big weekend for some young local golfers in Regina. Humboldt's Jace Olson won the Juveniles Boys title in the Maple Leaf Junior Tour stop at the Tor Hill Golf Course, which was also a Sergio Garcia qualifier. Olson shot a 72 in the first round and then a 78 in the second round before he defeated Austin Nesbitt of Pilot Butte in the second playoff hole. As a result, Olson will be heading to Spain in early October. Wingyard's Alyxa Melstead won the U15 girls category with a 168 score with rounds of 88 and 80. In the Maple Leaf Mini Tour, Jack Unruh of Humboldt finished 7th in the boys 9-10 group, shooting an 82. The Central AAA 15U Dodgers got in a doubleheader on Sunday in Weyburn against the Southeast Twins. The Dodgers lost game 1-8-4, but came back to win game 2, 11-7. They're set to meet the Saskatoon Brewers tonight in Saskatoon. And we'll find out later today who Canada will be facing in the next round of the FIFA World Cup as the Netherlands takes on Morocco. The two teams are facing off in Mexico. Canada will meet the winner in Houston on Saturday. earlier today, Brazil advanced to the final 16 with a 2-1 win over Japan.
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2: Today, mainly cloudy, 30% chance of showers late this afternoon with a risk of a thunderstorm, a high 20. Tonight, showers with a risk of a thunderstorm, low 14. Tomorrow, showers with a risk of a thunderstorm, a west wind at 30, gusting up to 50 kilometers per hour, high 17. Wednesday, cloudy, 60% chance of showers, a high 17. Thursday, cloudy, 60% chance of showers, a high 21. Friday, cloudy, a 60% chance of showers with a high of 21. Get the latest forecast at your fingertips. Download the Discover Humboldt app.
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15: 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Showers continue in the area, high of 20 this afternoon. Tonight, showers, a risk of a thunderstorm, low of 14. We've got more wet weather on Tuesday, high of 17, cloudy and a 60% chance of showers on Wednesday with a high of 17. We're up to 21 for Thursday and Friday, both days, 60% chance of showers.
16: Highway 368,
17: Highway 16.
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3: Big celebration for Canada Day at Manitou Beach. 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Showers continue in the area, a high of 20 this afternoon. Tonight, showers, a risk of a thunderstorm, low of 14. We've got more wet weather on Tuesday, high of 17, cloudy and a 60% chance of showers on Wednesday with a high of 17. We're up to 21 for Thursday and Friday, both days, 60% chance of showers.
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0: breathing underwater. That's Metric. I'm Ken O'Neill, and Dua Lipa is next for you. Elks are off to a good start, a 4-0 record, first time in like 9 years. Now it's on to week 5 of the CFL season. Thursday, the Argos are in Calgary. Friday's game has the Rough Riders in Ottawa. Edmonton travels to BC Saturday. And on Sunday night, Winnipeg will be in Hamilton.
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2: Get the news you need when you need it by downloading the Discover Humboldt app. I'm Blaine Wyland. Here's what's making local news this hour. Threatening skies weren't enough to stop this year's Shake, Rattle, and Roll fundraiser in St. Gregor. Dozens of motorcycle riders, volunteers, and families gathered Saturday for the annual event supporting MS research. Along with the motorcycle rally, visitors enjoyed a community breakfast, family activities, and the return of the Shake, Rattle, and Race scavenger hunt. Organizer Wanda Kiefer salutes the participants and the volunteers.
3: It is what it is. I think our bikers know that it's rain or shine, the show goes on. So, yes, great turnout, and thanks to our volunteers who helped prepare it and serve it. It was amazing, as usual.
2: The fundraiser has become one of St. Gregor's signature community events. The Manitou Beach Buskin Festival is off to a strong start after the opening weekend brought music lovers to the lake shore under mostly sunny skies. Now expanded to 2 weekends, the festival features live music, workshops, and family activities throughout the community. Friday's lineup included Saskatchewan-born singer Lolay Ray, Brian Paul DG, Bruce Rawling, and local duo Brooklyn and Jesse, while Henrika and Flamico Borealis capped off the evening. The festival returns next weekend with more performers and activities along the beach. East Central Saskatchewan isn't done with the rain just yet. Environment and Climate Change Canada says an unsettled weather pattern will continue throughout much of the week, bringing more showers and thunderstorms after a soggy weekend that dropped up to 40 millimeters of rain in some areas. Here's Environment and Climate Change Canada meteorologist Janelle Gurgley.
4: Yeah, so we've been in this unsettled weather pattern, especially for the last week, but really much of June, we've been in this pattern. Then that brought us showers over the weekend. So there were some showers Saturday afternoon, but it was really the early morning hours on Sunday that kind of brought a more widespread swath of showers, with areas seeing really as much as 40 millimeters with that second push.
2: Forecasters say a brief break is possible this weekend before another weather system moves into the province early next week. Her Voice is our weekly feature celebrating women who are helping build and improve our community. For local potter and entrepreneur Maria Olofsson, her claycations are about more than learning new skill. She says the experience often becomes something deeper.
5: Like, people sign up thinking, okay, they're going to come and learn some pottery, and then they realize when they get here just the vastness of the experience. I'm taking them through a process of not just learning how to make a cup, but learning how clay can humble you, as well as just connecting with others.
2: Women from across Western Canada come together at her rural studio. Many arrive in as strangers and leave in as friends. Through creativity, conservation, conversation, and time spent together, Maria has created space where women can slow down, connect, and feel supported. News on the go, download the Discover Humboldt app.
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2: It was a big weekend for some young local golfers in Regina. Humboldt's Jace Olson won the Juveniles Boys title in the Maple Leaf Junior Tour stop at the Tor Hill Golf Course, which was also a Sergio Garcia qualifier. Olson shot a 72 in the first round and a 78 in the second round before defeating Austin Nesbitt of Pilot Butte on the second playoff hole. As a result, Olson will be heading to Spain in early October. Wingyard's Alexa Melstead won the U15 girls category with a 168 score with rounds of 88 and 80. In the Maple Leaf mini tour, Jack Unruh of Humboldt finished 7th in the boys 9 and 10 group with an 82. It was a mixed day for former players in Humboldt's minor hockey program this weekend at the NHL draft. Beckett Hamilton was selected by the Colorado Avalanche in the third round, while his teammate with the U15 AA Humboldt Broncos, Dane Boyker, was not selected despite being projected to be a mid-round pick. He will now re-enter next year's draft. Trade activity continues in the NHL today as the Vancouver Canucks acquired forward Bryn Gallagher from the Montreal Canadiens, and the Canucks also shipped out forward Nils Höglander to the Nashville Predators in exchange for a third-round pick. The East Central AAA 15U Dodgers managed to get a doubleheader in Weyburn on the weekend, walking away with a split against the Southeast Twins. The Dodgers lost Game 1 8-4, but came back to win 11-7 in Game 2. They're set to meet the Saskatoon Brewers tonight. Despite the rain on the weekend, the Saskatoon Berries went 3-for-3 on the weekend, including on Sunday when they beat the Moose Jaw Miller Express 10-2. The Berries now have a 2.5-game lead on Moose Jaw for top spot in the East. Their next game is set for tomorrow when they host the Brooks Bombers. And the Toronto Blue Jays will welcome in a familiar face today as Bo Bichette and the New York Mets at the Toronto meet the Blue Jays. Toronto was swept by the Texas Rangers in four games and are now 2.5 games out of a playoff spot. The Mets are 35-49 on the season and are tied for the third worst record in Major League Baseball.
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2: Today, mainly cloudy, a 30% chance of showers late this afternoon with a risk of a thunderstorm, a high of 20. Tonight, showers with a risk of a thunderstorm, low of 14. Tomorrow, showers with a risk of a thunderstorm, a west wind at 30, gusts up to 50 kilometers per hour, high 17. Wednesday, cloudy, 60% chance of showers, a high 17. Thursday, cloudy, 60% chance of showers, a high 21. Friday, cloudy, a 60% chance of showers with a high of 21. Get the latest forecast at your fingertips. Download the Discover Humboldt app.
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0: You broke me first. It's Tate McRae. I'm Ken O'Neill. Olivia Dean and the number one song again this past weekend on American Top 40 coming up in just a minute. Canada is heading to the FIFA World Cup round of 16 after that dramatic 1-0 victory over South Africa yesterday afternoon. This gives Canada its first ever Men's World Cup knockout victory. We'll play either the Netherlands or Morocco. That game is tonight. The round of 16 game is next Saturday in Houston.
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9: 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Showers continue in the area, a high of 20 this afternoon. Tonight, showers, a risk of a thunderstorm, low of 14. We've got more wet weather on Tuesday, high of 17, cloudy and a 60% chance of showers on Wednesday with a high of 17. We're up to 21 for Thursday and Friday, both days, 60% chance of showers.
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0: The Weeknd and Take My Breath. Olivia Rodrigo is next. I'm Ken O'Neill. There are so many incredible women in our community doing amazing work every day. 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

0: Manitou Lake, all happening this Canada Day. Showers continue in the area, high of 20 this afternoon. Tonight, showers, a risk of a thunderstorm, low of 14. We've got more wet weather on Tuesday, high of 17. Cloudy and a 60% chance of showers on Wednesday with a high of 17. We're up to 21 for Thursday and Friday, both days, 60% chance of showers.
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2: 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Here's what's making local news this hour. Environment and Climate Change Canada is urging Saskatchewan residents to stay weather aware as thunderstorms continue across the province. A tornado has been confirmed near Pelly, while meteorologists are investigating another possible tornado near Stornoway following Sunday's severe weather. Janelle Gurgley from Environment and Climate Change Canada says there's a need to keep an open eye.
3: I just say keep your eyes out for watches and warnings for thunderstorms, and please do report if you are experiencing something and are safe to do so, as that does help our meteorologists out. We are expecting thunderstorms again this week in this unsettled pattern, so keep your eyes in the sky.
2: Forecasters say the unstable weather pattern is expected to continue throughout much of the week, with more showers and thunderstorms in the forecast. Her voice shines a light on women who are shaping the communities through leadership, creativity, and heart. After years of growth from art teacher to full-time entrepreneur, Maria Olofsson is preparing to celebrate a major milestone in her journey.
4: Entrepreneurship rather than former art teacher making some pottery on the side. And so, yeah, I'm really excited about what's coming. And I know it's a ribbon cutting, but I feel like it'll be just putting a bow on top of everything that I've created.
2: With a new studio, a growing business, and a vision rooted in connection and community, Maria says the moment feels like a celebration of persistence, purpose, and passion. Her voice, celebrating the women making a difference every day. The annual Shake, Rattle, and Roll fundraiser in St. Gregor has reached an impressive milestone. Organizer Wanda Kiefer says the event has now raised more than an incredible sum over 13 years in support of MS research. This year's event featured a motorcycle rally, the Shake, Rattle, and Race competition, a toy tractor pull, and displays by local metal artist Wilfred Mullenbeck.
5: It's amazing. You know, the other day I was tallying up over the 13 years, and I think we're over $250,000 that we've raised in this event, so it's something to be proud of, and we couldn't do it without all the support that everybody's given us through the years, and these young guys in the race, it's amazing how much money they bring in. It's awesome.
2: Proceeds from the event continue to support MS research through community fundraising efforts. Opening weekend showcase everything from folk and country to blues and three-part harmony at the Manitou Beach Busking Festival. Festival goers enjoyed performances by Just Jenna, Theo Machek, Alberta Trio Baby Bells, and several Saskatchewan favorites as music filled the streets throughout the day. The expanded festival resumes next weekend with another full schedule of concerts, workshops, and family-friendly events. Organizers reminded visitors to bring some cash to tip the buskers who make the festival possible. News on the go. 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
2: It was a bittersweet day for a pair of former players in Humboldt's minor hockey program at the NHL draft. Beckett Hamilton was selected by the Colorado Avalanche in the third round, while his teammate with the U15AA Humboldt Broncos, Dane Boyker, was not selected despite being projected to be a mid-round pick. He will re-enter next year's draft. Boyker has been invited to participate in the New York Rangers development camp this week. Trade activity continues in the NHL today. The Vancouver Canucks have been busy. They picked up forward Brendan Gallagher for the Montreal Canadiens in exchange for future considerations, while the Canucks also shipped out forward Nils Höglander to the Nashville Predators for a third-round pick. It was a big weekend for some young local golfers in Regina. Humboldt's Jace Olson won the Juveniles Boys title in the Maple Leaf Junior Tour stop at the Tor Hill Golf Course, which was also a Sergio Garcia qualifier. Olson shot a 72 in the first round and then a 78 in the second round before he defeated Austin Nesbitt of Pilot Butte in the second playoff hole. As a result, Olson will be heading to Spain in early October. Wingyard's Alixa Melstead won the U15 girls category with a 168 score with rounds of 88 and 80. In the Maple Leaf Mini Tour, Jack Unruh of Humboldt finished 7th in the boys' 9-10 group, shooting an 82. The Central AAA 15U Dodgers got in a doubleheader on Sunday in Weyburn against the Southeast Twins. The Dodgers lost Game 1 8-4, but came back to win Game 2 11-7. They're set to meet the Saskatoon Brewers tonight in Saskatoon. And we'll find out later today who Canada will be facing in the next round of the FIFA World Cup as the Netherlands takes on Morocco. The two teams are facing off in Mexico. Canada will meet the winner in Houston on Saturday. Earlier today, Brazil advanced to the final 16 with a 2-1 win over Japan.
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2: Tonight, showers this evening with a risk of a thunderstorm, a low of 14. Tomorrow, showers with a risk of a thunderstorm, a west wind at 30, gusting up to 50 kilometers per hour, high 17. Wednesday, cloudy, a 30% chance of showers, a high of 19. Thursday, cloudy, high 20. Friday, mix of sun and cloud with a 40% chance of showers and a high 22. Get the latest forecast at your fingertips. Download the Discover Humboldt app.
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0: I'm Ken O'Neill, Taylor Swift from Toy Story 5. In just a sec, a day off in the middle of the week is coming to celebrate Canada Day. Most of us will have the day off. A lot of people I know don't go back to work until Thursday. They've taken the first couple of days of this week as vacation days and turned it into a stretch of, like, what is it, 6 days off? I'm working. Just got back from vacation, but I do get Wednesday off.
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2: Canada Day celebrations will be taking place at Civic Park, including free inflatables, a petting zoo, the Sizzle and Shine car show, along with the fundraising barbecue for the Humboldt Broncos. And the day will end off with the traditional Canada Day fireworks. Tonight, showers this evening with a risk of a thunderstorm, a low of 14. Tomorrow, showers with a risk of a thunderstorm, a west wind at 30, gusting up to 50 kilometers per hour, high 17. Wednesday, cloudy, a 30% chance of showers, a high of 19. Thursday, cloudy, high 20. Friday, mix of sun and cloud with a 40% chance of showers and a high 22.
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Good afternoon, it's Ken O'Neill. We're about 30 minutes away from your next local news update. Here's Elton John and Britney Spears. Hold Me Closer.

0: Coleman Hell and Fireproof, Bruno Mars from The Romantic next. I'm Ken O'Neill. Guillermo Rodriguez from Jimmy Kimmel Live is heading to the ballroom. Disney has announced that the former parking lot attendant, who's been on the show for like 23 years, will compete in season 35 of Dancing with the Stars this fall. The full cast and dance partners will be revealed in September, but one thing's for sure, Guillermo will be there.
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1: 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Tonight, showers this evening with a risk of a thunderstorm, a low of 14. Tomorrow, showers with a risk of a thunderstorm, a west wind at 30, gusting up to 50 kilometers per hour, a high 17. Wednesday, cloudy, a 30% chance of showers, a high of 19. Thursday, cloudy, high 20. Friday, mix of sun and cloud with a 40% chance of showers and a high 22.
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0: Luke Combs and his take on Tracy Chapman's Fast Car next. I'm Ken O'Neill. Have you signed up for the Daily News? 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
2: Get the news you need when you need it by downloading the Discover Humboldt app. I'm Blaine Wyland. Here's what's making local news this hour. Threatening skies weren't enough to stop this year's Shake, Rattle, and Roll fundraiser in St. Gregor. Dozens of motorcycle riders, volunteers, and families gathered Saturday for the annual event supporting MS research. Along with the motorcycle rally, visitors enjoyed a community breakfast, family activities, and the return of the Shake, Rattle, and Race scavenger hunt. Organizer Wanda Kiefer salutes the participants and the volunteers.
3: It is what it is. I think our bikers know that it's rain or shine, the show goes on. So, yes, great turnout, and thanks to our volunteers who helped prepare it and serve it. It was amazing, as usual.
2: The fundraiser has become one of St. Gregor's signature community events. The Manitou Beach Buskin Festival is off to a strong start after the opening weekend brought music lovers to the lake shore under mostly sunny skies. Now expanded to 2 weekends, the festival features live music, workshops, and family activities throughout the community. Friday's lineup included Saskatchewan-born singer Lole Ray, Brian Paul DG, Bruce Rawling, and local duo Brooklyn and Jesse, while Henrika and Flamico Borealis capped off the evening. The festival returns next weekend with more performers and activities along the beach. East Central Saskatchewan isn't done with the rain just yet. Environment and Climate Change Canada says an unsettled weather pattern will continue throughout much of the week, bringing more showers and thunderstorms after a soggy weekend that dropped up to 40 millimeters of rain in some areas. Here's Environment and Climate Change Canada meteorologist Janelle Gurgley.
4: Yeah, so we've been in this unsettled weather pattern, especially for the last week, but really much of June, we've been in this pattern. Then that brought us showers over the weekend. So there were some showers Saturday afternoon, but it was really the early morning hours on Sunday that kind of brought a more widespread swath of showers, with areas seeing really as much as 40 millimeters with that second push.
2: Forecasters say a brief break is possible this weekend before another weather system moves into the province early next week. Her Voice is our weekly feature celebrating women who are helping build and improve our community. For local potter and entrepreneur Maria Olofsson, her claycations are about more than learning new skill. She says the experience often becomes something deeper.
5: Like, people sign up thinking, okay, they're going to come and learn some pottery, and then they realize when they get here just the vastness of the experience. I'm taking them through a process of not just learning how to make a cup, but learning how clay can humble you, as well as just connecting with others.
2: Women from across Western Canada come together at her rural studio. Many arriving as strangers and leaving as friends. Through creativity, conservation, conversation, and time spent together, Maria has created space where women can slow down, connect, and feel supported. News on the go, download the Discover Humboldt app.
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2: It was a big weekend for some young local golfers in Regina. Humboldt's Jace Olson won the Juveniles Boys title in the Maple Leaf Junior Tour stop at the Tor Hill Golf Course, which was also a Sergio Garcia qualifier. Olson shot a 72 in the first round and a 78 in the second round before defeating Austin Nesbitt of Pilot Butte on the second playoff hole. As a result, Olson will be heading to Spain in early October. Wingyard's Alexa Melstead won the U15 girls category with a 168 score with rounds of 88 and 80. In the Maple Leaf mini tour, Jack Unruh of Humboldt finished 7th in the boys 9 and 10 group with an 82. It was a mixed day for former players in Humboldt's minor hockey program this weekend at the NHL draft. Beckett Hamilton was selected by the Colorado Avalanche in the third round, while his teammate with the U15 AA Humboldt Broncos, Dane Boyker, was not selected despite being projected to be a mid-round pick. He will now re-enter next year's draft. Trade activity continues in the NHL today as the Vancouver Canucks acquired forward Bryn Gallagher from the Montreal Canadiens, and the Canucks also shipped out forward Nils Höglander to the Nashville Predators in exchange for a third-round pick. The East Central AAA 15U Dodgers managed to get a doubleheader in Weyburn on the weekend, walking away with a split against the Southeast Twins. The Dodgers lost Game 1 8-4, but came back to win 11-7 in Game 2. They're set to meet the Saskatoon Brewers tonight. Despite the rain on the weekend, the Saskatoon Berries went 3-for-3 on the weekend, including on Sunday when they beat the Moose Jaw Miller Express 10-2. The Berries now have a 2.5-game lead on Moose Jaw for top spot in the East. Their next game is set for tomorrow when they host the Brooks Bombers. And the Toronto Blue Jays will welcome in a familiar face today as Bo Bichette and the New York Mets had the Toronto meet the Blue Jays. Toronto was swept by the Texas Rangers in 4 games and are now 2.5 games out of a playoff spot. The Mets are 35-49 on the season and are tied for the third worst record in Major League Baseball.
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2: Tonight, showers this evening with a risk of a thunderstorm, a low of 14. Tomorrow, showers with a risk of a thunderstorm, a west wind at 30, gusting up to 50 kilometers per hour, high 17. Wednesday, cloudy, a 30% chance of showers, a high of 19. Thursday, cloudy, high of 20. Friday, mix of sun and cloud with a 40% chance of showers and a high of 22. Get the latest forecast at your fingertips. Download the Discover Humboldt app.
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0: better, man. It's Virginia to Vegas with Ken O'Neill. Teddy Swims next. Blue Jays manager John Schneider has been selected to the American League All-Star team as manager, along with the Blue Jays coaching staff. That's kind of cool. Schneider becomes the first Blue Jays manager since way back. Cito Gaston did the job in 1994 to lead the All-Stars. The big game will be in Philadelphia this year. It happens on Tuesday, July 14th.
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11: Canada Day celebrations will be taking place at Civic Park, including free inflatables, a petting zoo, a sizzle and shine car show, along with a fundraising barbecue for the Humboldt Broncos. And the day will end off with a traditional Canada Day fireworks. Tonight, showers this evening with a risk of a thunderstorm, a low of 14. Tomorrow, showers with a risk of a thunderstorm, a west wind at 30, gusting up to 50 kilometers per hour, high 17. Wednesday, cloudy, a 30% chance of showers, a high of 19. Thursday, cloudy, high 20. Friday, mix of sun and cloud with a 40% chance of showers and a high 22.
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0: I'm Ken O'Neill. Box office numbers are in from the last weekend of June. The new Supergirl movie was no competition for Toy Story 5. Number one, again, took in $70 million. Supergirl only made $38 million. And in third place, Obsession, it sold 9.8 million in seats over the weekend. This week, Minions and Monsters opens. That'll be on Wednesday. And select theaters will be showing Talladega Nights, The Ballad of Ricky Bobby, to celebrate its 20th anniversary.
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11: 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Tonight, showers this evening with a risk of a thunderstorm, a low of 14. Tomorrow, showers with a risk of a thunderstorm, a west wind at 30, gusting up to 50 kilometers per hour, high 17. Wednesday, cloudy, a 30% chance of showers, a high of 19. Thursday, cloudy, high 20. Friday, mix of sun and cloud with a 40% chance of showers and a high 22.
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0: Love Turns Lonely, Sophie Simmons with Ken O'Neill. Sabrina Carpenter is coming up next. And don't miss your next local news update. That's at 6.
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2: Get the news you need when you need it by downloading the Discover Humboldt app. I'm Blaine Wyland. Here's what's making local news this hour. Environment and Climate Change Canada is urging Saskatchewan residents to stay weather aware as thunderstorms continue across the province. A tornado has been confirmed near Pelly, while meteorologists are investigating another possible tornado near Stornoway following Sunday's severe weather. Janelle Gurgley from Environment and Climate Change Canada says there's a need to keep an open eye.
3: I just say keep your eyes out for watches and warnings for thunderstorms, and please do report if you are experiencing something and are safe to do so, as that does help our meteorologists out. We are expecting thunderstorms again this week in this unsettled pattern, so keep your eyes in the sky.
2: Forecasters say the unstable weather pattern is expected to continue throughout much of the week, with more showers and thunderstorms in the forecast. Her voice